0: Sun burns at sunrise on a Sunday from your sunbeams. 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Sun burns at sunrise on Sunday and your sunbeams. Sun burns at sunrise on Sunday.
1: And in the words of Denzel Washington, if you don't fail, you're not even trying.

energy, and light? If you were to find this temple, do you have the knowledge to enter the temple?

0: bags, nigga. One tall, one short.
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